0: It is right around 5 o'clock quitting time. Hello there, Big John Levinsky with you on HELA's KISS FM, KQSS 101.9, and this Total Local News brought to you by Cow Ranch. 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Check it out. Well, we got up to 90 for the high today. That was after a morning low of 63. Another warm day again tomorrow. Probably upper 80s. The wind will be kicking up by tomorrow. And then as we get into the weekend, increasing cloudiness, a very good chance for some widely scattered showers developing by late Saturday into Sunday and Monday of next week, possibly Tuesday and Wednesday. We'll tell you more about that in just minutes. In financial news, the Dow was up 51 at 51,231, S&P down 36 at 7,765, NASDAQ off by 345 to close at 27,193. Local stocks, Rio Tinto Group, $93.34, Freeport-McMoRan, $71.14, BHP Group, $84.83, Grupo Mexico, $12.57, Capstone Mining at $13.58, copper now at $6.55, gold $4,160, silver $59.58, platinum at $1,646. NYMEX crude, $91 even, and Brent crude at $104.28. 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The Miami High School Alumni Association is having their multi-year reunion. That will be happening October 16th through 18th. And you can get details by going to MHSAZ.org. That's MHSAZ.org. Come home and visit with some old friends and classmates. The Vandals will be gathering on Friday, October 16th at the Bullion Gymnasium for a meet and greet from 6 till 9 p.m. All of these activities will be at the Bullion. On Saturday, they'll have their cocktail hour at 6 o'clock, 7 o'clock, a buffet by Genesis, 8 till 11, dance the night away with the band Imagine. On Sunday, you'll have your goodbye burros, all happening at the Bullion Plaza Cultural Center and Museum. And once again, to register, you can go to MHSAZ.org for the Miami High School Alumni Association Multi-Year Reunion, October 16th through 18th. The Tri-City Regional Sanitary District Sewer Collection System construction notice for the near future includes this activity: installing force main along Maple Leaf Street, working south from Broadway, installing gravity main along Old Oak Street from Railroad Avenue, working south, installing sewer laterals behind mainline crews, and grouting the inside of previously installed manholes. On-street parking restrictions and single lane alternating traffic with possible detours along Old Oak Street from Railroad Avenue to Globe Avenue. That will last approximately 1 to 2 weeks along Maple Leaf, 2 to 3 weeks along Old Oak Street. Temporary parking and access limitations near the active work zones. Traffic control barricades are in place. Residents are being asked not to park in the roadway during this time or risk their vehicles being towed at the owner's expense. Non-urgent questions or concerns, you can call 1-800-782-1445. That's 1-800-782-1445 for the safety of both residents and construction workers. Do not enter the construction zones. And for further info, you can go to trsdwastewater.org. That's trsdwastewater.org. And now we have your sheriff's release with the focus on the Globe, Miami, San Carlos, Roosevelt Lake areas. On the Healy County Sheriff's Office call address history for Wednesday, October 7th, 12:04 a.m., suspicious activity, East Broadway, 1:56 a.m., field interview, North Broad Street, 4:31 a.m., an assault on East U.S. Highway 60, 5:38 a.m., transport, East South Street, 5:52 a.m., a citizen assist, East Ash Street, 8:38 a.m., agency assist, milepost 255 U.S. 70 Globe, 8:40 a.m., area patrol, North Plaza Circle, 9:12 a.m., animal problem, South Ice House Canyon Road, 9:21 a.m., gas leak, East U.S. Highway 60, 9:59 a.m., shoplifter, East U.S. Highway 60, 10:31 a.m., disturbance, North Radanovich Boulevard, 10:41 a.m., area patrol, West Turner Street, Miami, 11:11 a.m., probation checks on North Wheatfields Road, as well as East Regis Road, Miami, North Sleepy Hollow Lane, Tonto Basin, and East Railroad Court in Globe, all with probation checks. 11:12 a.m., area patrol, South Canyon Avenue, Miami, as well as South Adonis Avenue. 12:17 p.m., citizen assist, North Pine Street. 12:32 p.m., information gathered, East Monroe Street. 12:54 p.m., accident, unknown injuries, South Manor Drive. 1:02 p.m., violation of a court order, East Mesquite Street. 1:06 p.m., agency assist, South Adonis Avenue, Miami. 1:25 p.m., disturbance, South Hospital Drive. 1:31 p.m., 911, North Forest Service Road, 216 Globe. 2:13 p.m., Forest Service incident on Forest Service Road 512 Young. 2:43 p.m., citizen assist, North Pine Street. 3:15 p.m., serving civil papers, North Arizona Highway 288 Young and South Rolling Hills Road Young. 3:30 p.m., area patrol, North Miami Avenue. 3:33 p.m., juvenile problem, South Abiquiu Trail, Globe. 5:05 p.m., citizen assist, East Monroe Street. 5:28 p.m., hit and run, North Broad Street. 5:35 p.m., found property, North Pine Street. 6:16 p.m., animal problem, Southeast Street. 6:57 p.m., an assault, East Ash Street. 7:44 p.m., business check, North Broad Street. 8:28 p.m., field interview, West Live Oak Street, Miami. 8:30 p.m., domestic, East Ash Street. 8:37 p.m., juvenile problem, North Arizona Highway 188 Globe. 8:57 p.m., field interview, North Broad Street. 10:52 p.m., disturbance, South Cherry Flats Road, Miami. 10:53 p.m., field interview, North Broad Street. 11:58 p.m., motorist assist, South Hill Street, Globe. So that is what we know and now you know from Gila's KISS FM, KQSS 101.9.
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1: Gila County weather.
0: A chance for widely scattered showers over the weekend. Low Miami, San Carlos, Roosevelt Lake, and the surrounding area looking for a mixture of sunshine to partly cloudy skies, a little bit windy, some wind gusts up to 20, 25 miles per hour. Our daytime high, near 90 or upper 80s. The nighttime lows in the 60s. Friday night, partly cloudy with a low around 66. Wind gusts up to 20 miles per hour. For Saturday, increasing cloudiness, a 50% chance of some widely scattered shower activity, a high near 81. Saturday night, the showers and possibly a thunderstorm, an 80% chance of rain with a low around 61. Sunday, those showers and thunderstorms will continue, a little bit cooler with a high near 77, wind gusts up to 30 miles per hour. 90% chance of rain for Sunday into Sunday night. Sunday night, a low around 59. For Monday, showers and possibly a thunderstorm. 80% chance of precipitation with a high near 73. Wind gusts up to 20 miles per hour. Still a chance for some widely scattered showers and thunderstorms for Monday night with a low around 57. Tuesday, a 50% chance of showers and or thunderstorms. Partly sunny with a high near 71. For Tuesday night, shower activity continues with a low around 52. Always remember, with any kind of rain in the forecast, flash flooding is a possibility. If you encounter flowing water in a stream or wash, please turn around, don't drown. 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
1: Monster Hit!

In Arizona, water isn't just a worry, it's a crisis. I'm Jonathan Nez. Growing up in northern Arizona, my family didn't have running water or electricity. We had to take care of livestock, farm to tend, and water to haul. That's why as president of the Navajo Nation, I work with the Trump administration and other elected officials to deliver greater water access to northern Arizona. Now, Arizona is facing steep water cuts from the federal government that threaten rural Arizona and our way of life. I'm running for Congress because incumbent Congressman Eli Crane is making a bad problem even worse, sending tax dollars for Arizona's water infrastructure to other states but ours. He even voted for a huge tax break for the data center developers who are sucking up our water and driving up our prices. It has to stop. I'm running for Congress because Eli Crane is failing us, and I approve this message because I'll work with anyone to save Arizona's water. Paid for by Jonathan Nez for Congress.

White churches, black churches, different people, same hearses. It's kind of hard to fight with each other.

0: A chance for widely scattered showers over the weekend. Below Miami, San Carlos, Roosevelt Lake, and the surrounding area looking for a mixture of sunshine to partly cloudy skies, a little bit windy, some wind gusts up to 20, 25 miles per hour. Our daytime high, near 90 or upper 80s. The nighttime lows in the 60s. Friday night, partly cloudy with a low around 66. Wind gusts up to 20 miles per hour. For Saturday, increasing cloudiness, a 50% chance of some widely scattered shower activity, a high near 81. Saturday night, the showers and possibly a thunderstorm, an 80% chance of rain with a low around 61. Sunday, those showers and thunderstorms will continue, a little bit cooler with a high near 77, wind gusts up to 30 miles per hour. 90% chance of rain for Sunday into Sunday night. Sunday night, a low around 59. For Monday, showers and possibly a thunderstorm. 80% chance of precipitation with a high near 73, wind gusts up to 20 miles per hour. Still a chance for some widely scattered showers and thunderstorms for Monday night, with a low around 57. Tuesday, a 50% chance of showers and or thunderstorms. Partly sunny with a high near 71. For Tuesday night, shower activity continues with a low around 52. Always remember, with any kind of rain in the forecast, flash flooding is a possibility. If you encounter flowing water in a stream or wash, please turn around, don't drown. 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
2: Gila County weather.
3: A chance for widely scattered showers over the weekend. Low Miami, San Carlos, Roosevelt Lake, and the surrounding area looking for a mixture of sunshine to partly cloudy skies, a little bit windy, some wind gusts up to 20, 25 miles per hour. Our daytime high near 90 or upper 80s, the nighttime lows in the 60s. Friday night, partly cloudy with a low around 66, wind gusts up to 20 miles per hour. For Saturday, increasing cloudiness, a 50% chance of some widely scattered shower activity, a high near 81. Saturday night, the showers and possibly a thunderstorm, an 80% chance of rain with a low around 61. Sunday, those showers and thunderstorms will continue, a little bit cooler with a high near 77, wind gusts up to 30 miles per hour. 90% chance of rain for Sunday into Sunday night. Sunday night, a low around 59. For Monday, showers and possibly a thunderstorm. 80% chance of precipitation with a high near 73, wind gusts up to 20 miles per hour. Still a chance for some widely scattered showers and thunderstorms for Monday night with a low around 57. Tuesday, a 50% chance of showers and or thunderstorms. Partly sunny with a high near 71. For Tuesday night, shower activity continues with a low around 52. Always remember, with any kind of rain in the forecast, flash flooding is a possibility. 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

daddy's shoulders off to bed. 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
2: Gila County weather.
3: A chance for widely scattered showers over the weekend. Low Miami, San Carlos, Roosevelt Lake, and the surrounding area looking for a mixture of sunshine to partly cloudy skies, a little bit windy, some wind gusts up to 20, 25 miles per hour. Our daytime high near 90 or upper 80s, the nighttime lows in the 60s. Friday night, partly cloudy with a low around 66, wind gusts up to 20 miles per hour. For Saturday, increasing cloudiness, a 50% chance of some widely scattered shower activity, a high near 81. Saturday night, the showers and possibly a thunderstorm, an 80% chance of rain with a low around 61. Sunday, those showers and thunderstorms will continue, a little bit cooler with a high near 77, wind gusts up to 30 miles per hour. 90% chance of rain for Sunday into Sunday night. Sunday night, a low around 59. For Monday, showers and possibly a thunderstorm. 80% chance of precipitation with a high near 73, wind gusts up to 20 miles per hour. Still a chance for some widely scattered showers and thunderstorms for Monday night, with a low around 57. Tuesday, a 50% chance of showers and or thunderstorms, partly sunny with a high near 71. For Tuesday night, shower activity continues with a low around 52. Always remember, with any kind of rain in the forecast, flash flooding is a possibility. If you encounter flowing water in a stream or wash, please turn around, don't drown. And thanks for spending your day with Gila's Kiss FM, KQSS 101.9.
2: Monster

Why are you hearing Noisy Clock by the Lawrence Keys Trio instead of The Stream? Because The Stream is down. Why is The Stream down? If I knew that, The Stream wouldn't be down. I've moved up, finding and fixing The Stream, to urgent on the to-do list. Hopefully, you'll be hearing what you came to hear here soon. Until then, it's Noisy Clock on a repetitive loop. Sorry about that. Check back later. Thanks for trying to listen.

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If you've been to Bullion Plaza, the 1920s era elementary school in Miami, then you've seen its resplendent displays and local stories. 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You don't have to know anything. 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If you're interested, call 928-473-3700. 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
2: Gila County Weather.
3: A chance for widely scattered showers over the weekend. Low Miami, San Carlos, Roosevelt Lake, and the surrounding area looking for a mixture of sunshine to partly cloudy skies, a little bit windy, some wind gusts up to 20, 25 miles per hour. Our daytime high, near 90 or upper 80s. The nighttime lows in the 60s. Friday night, partly cloudy with a low around 66. Wind gusts up to 20 miles per hour. For Saturday, increasing cloudiness, a 50% chance of some widely scattered shower activity, a high near 81. Saturday night, the showers and possibly a thunderstorm, an 80% chance of rain with a low around 61. Sunday, those showers and thunderstorms will continue, a little bit cooler with a high near 77, wind gusts up to 30 miles per hour. 90% chance of rain for Sunday into Sunday night. Sunday night, a low around 59. For Monday, showers and possibly a thunderstorm. 80% chance of precipitation with a high near 73, wind gusts up to 20 miles per hour. Still a chance for some widely scattered showers and thunderstorms for Monday night with a low around 57. Tuesday, a 50% chance of showers and or thunderstorms. Partly sunny with a high near 71. For Tuesday night, shower activity continues with a low around 52. Always remember, with any kind of rain in the forecast, flash flooding is a possibility. If you encounter flowing water in a stream or wash, please turn around, don't drown. 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
2: Monster Hit!

Why are you hearing Noisy Clock by the Lawrence Keys Trio instead of the stream? Because the stream is down. Why is the stream down? If I knew that, the stream wouldn't be down. I've moved up finding and fixing the stream to urgent on the to-do list. Hopefully, you'll be hearing what you came to hear here soon.

This public service announcement is brought to you by your friends at KQSS. Do you have time to make a real difference in a child's life? CASA of Arizona, court-appointed special advocates, needs you. As a CASA volunteer, you'll help children living in foster care due to abuse or neglect by serving as an advocate before the court, getting to know the child and the struggles they face, so you can provide a real-world perspective of the child's situation that a judge might otherwise never hear. People from all backgrounds are welcome. If they're over 21, able to complete 30 hours of free training, and can pass a thorough background check. 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
2: Gila County weather.
3: A chance for widely scattered showers over the weekend. Low Miami, San Carlos, Roosevelt Lake, and the surrounding area looking for a mixture of sunshine to partly cloudy skies, a little bit windy, some wind gusts up to 20, 25 miles per hour. Our daytime high, near 90 or upper 80s. The nighttime lows in the 60s. Friday night, partly cloudy with a low around 66. Wind gusts up to 20 miles per hour. For Saturday, increasing cloudiness, a 50% chance of some widely scattered shower activity, a high near 81. Saturday night, the showers and possibly a thunderstorm, an 80% chance of rain with a low around 61. Sunday, those showers and thunderstorms will continue, a little bit cooler with a high near 77, wind gusts up to 30 miles per hour. 90% chance of rain for Sunday into Sunday night. Sunday night, a low around 59. For Monday, showers and possibly a thunderstorm. 80% chance of precipitation with a high near 73. Wind gusts up to 20 miles per hour. Still a chance for some widely scattered showers and thunderstorms for Monday night with a low around 57. Tuesday, a 50% chance of showers and or thunderstorms. Partly sunny with a high near 71. For Tuesday night, shower activity continues with a low around 52. Always remember, with any kind of rain in the forecast, flash flooding is a possibility. If you encounter flowing water in a stream or wash, please turn around, don't drown. 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

0: Why are you hearing Noisy Clock by the Lawrence Keys Trio instead of The Stream? Because The Stream is down. 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If I knew that, The Stream...
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2: Gila County Weather.
3: A chance for widely scattered showers over the weekend. Low Miami, San Carlos, Roosevelt Lake, and the surrounding area looking for a mixture of sunshine to partly cloudy skies, a little bit windy, some wind gusts up to 20, 25 miles per hour. Our daytime high, near 90 or upper 80s, the nighttime lows in the 60s. Friday night, partly cloudy with a low around 66, wind gusts up to 20 miles per hour. For Saturday, increasing cloudiness, a 50% chance of some widely scattered shower activity, a high near 81. Saturday night, the showers and possibly a thunderstorm, an 80% chance of rain with a low around 61. Sunday, those showers and thunderstorms will continue, a little bit cooler with a high near 77, wind gusts up to 30 miles per hour. 90% chance of rain for Sunday into Sunday night. Sunday night, a low around 59. For Monday, showers and possibly a thunderstorm. 80% chance of precipitation with a high near 73, wind gusts up to 20 miles per hour. Still a chance for some widely scattered showers and thunderstorms for Monday night with a low around 57. Tuesday, a 50% chance of showers and or thunderstorms. Partly sunny with a high near 71. For Tuesday night, shower activity continues with a low around 52. Always remember, with any kind of rain in the forecast, flash flooding is a possibility. If you encounter flowing water in a stream or wash, please turn around, don't drown. 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

Why are you hearing Noisy Clock by the Lawrence Keys Trio instead of The Stream? Because The Stream is down. Why is The Stream down? If I knew that, The Stream wouldn't be down. I've moved up, finding and fixing The Stream, to urgent on the to-do list.

A chance for widely scattered showers over the weekend. Low Miami, San Carlos, Roosevelt Lake, and the surrounding area looking for a mixture of sunshine to partly cloudy skies, a little bit windy, some wind gusts up to 20, 25 miles per hour. Our daytime high, near 90 or upper 80s. The nighttime lows in the 60s. Friday night, partly cloudy with a low around 66. Wind gusts up to 20 miles per hour. For Saturday, increasing cloudiness, a 50% chance of some widely scattered shower activity, a high near 81. Saturday night, the showers and possibly a thunderstorm, an 80% chance of rain with a low around 61. Sunday, those showers and thunderstorms will continue, a little bit cooler with a high near 77, wind gusts up to 30 miles per hour. 90% chance of rain for Sunday into Sunday night. Sunday night, a low around 59. For Monday, showers and possibly a thunderstorm. 80% chance of precipitation with a high near 73, wind gusts up to 20 miles per hour. Still a chance for some widely scattered showers and thunderstorms for Monday night with a low around 57. Tuesday, a 50% chance of showers and or thunderstorms. Partly sunny with a high near 71. For Tuesday night, shower activity continues with a low around 52. Always remember, with any kind of rain in the forecast, flash flooding is a possibility. If you encounter flowing water in a stream or wash, please turn around, don't drown. 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

0: A chance for widely scattered showers over the weekend. Low Miami, San Carlos, Roosevelt Lake, and the surrounding area looking for a mixture of sunshine to partly cloudy skies, a little bit windy, some wind gusts up to 20, 25 miles per hour. Our daytime high, near 90 or upper 80s. The nighttime lows in the 60s. Friday night, partly cloudy with a low around 66. Wind gusts up to 20 miles per hour. For Saturday, increasing cloudiness, a 50% chance of some widely scattered shower activity, a high near 81. Saturday night, the showers and possibly a thunderstorm, an 80% chance of rain with a low around 61. Sunday, those showers and thunderstorms will continue, a little bit cooler with a high near 77, wind gusts up to 30 miles per hour. 90% chance of rain for Sunday into Sunday night. Sunday night, a low around 59. For Monday, showers and possibly a thunderstorm. 80% chance of precipitation with a high near 73. Wind gusts up to 20 miles per hour. Still a chance for some widely scattered showers and thunderstorms for Monday night with a low around 57. Tuesday, a 50% chance of showers and or thunderstorms. Partly sunny with a high near 71. For Tuesday night, shower activity continues with a low around 52. Always remember, with any kind of rain in the forecast, flash flooding is a possibility. If you encounter flowing water in a stream or wash, please turn around, don't drown. 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

0: A chance for widely scattered showers over the weekend. Low Miami, San Carlos, Roosevelt Lake, and the surrounding area looking for a mixture of sunshine to partly cloudy skies, a little bit windy, some wind gusts up to 20, 25 miles per hour. Our daytime high, near 90 or upper 80s. The nighttime lows in the 60s. Friday night, partly cloudy with a low around 66. Wind gusts up to 20 miles per hour. For Saturday, increasing cloudiness, a 50% chance of some widely scattered shower activity, a high near 81. Saturday night, the showers and possibly a thunderstorm, an 80% chance of rain with a low around 61. Sunday, those showers and thunderstorms will continue, a little bit cooler with a high near 77, wind gusts up to 30 miles per hour. 90% chance of rain for Sunday into Sunday night. Sunday night, a low around 59. For Monday, showers and possibly a thunderstorm. 80% chance of precipitation with a high near 73, wind gusts up to 20 miles per hour. Still a chance for some widely scattered showers and thunderstorms for Monday night with a low around 57. Tuesday, a 50% chance of showers and or thunderstorms. Partly sunny with a high near 71. For Tuesday night, shower activity continues with a low around 52. Always remember, with any kind of rain in the forecast, flash flooding is a possibility. If you encounter flowing water in a stream or wash, please turn around, don't drown. And thanks for spending your day with Gila's Kiss FM, KQSS 101.9.
1: Monster Hit!

on the farm is kinda laid back. Ain't much an old country boy like me can't hack. It's early to rise, early in a sack. I thank God I'm a country boy. Well, a simple kind of life never did me no harm. Raising me a family and working on the farm. Days are all filled with an easy country charm. Thank God I'm a country boy. Well, I got me a fine wife, I got me old fiddle. When the sun's coming up, I got cakes on the griddle. Life ain't nothing but a funny, funny riddle. Thank God I'm a country boy.

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Feeling lucky? Our Ladies Parish Hall on West Sullivan Street in Miami has bingo the first and third Tuesday of every month at 6 p.m. Doors open at 5, and there's a no-host snack bar to satisfy your hunger. Everyone is welcome per Arizona statute, but you must be over 18 to enter. 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
1: Back a few months ago, I was headlining at a great big nightclub. And he put me up a couple of days early. I came in a couple of days early, and they put me up at what they call the Star Suite. Now, here I am, headliner in one of the biggest nightclubs in the country, and I wake up at 8 o'clock in the morning in this Star Suite, all by myself. Yeah, that's what I said, aw. But I did what I've always done, man, to cheer myself up. I picked up my guitar, I sat down, I wrote me a little song. Now, this is how it feels to be alone at the top of the hill and trying to figure out why.

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0: than we can. 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Give yourself a hand.
1: Gila County weather.
2: A chance for widely scattered showers over the weekend. Low Miami, San Carlos, Roosevelt Lake, and the surrounding area looking for a mixture of sunshine to partly cloudy skies, a little bit windy, some wind gusts up to 20, 25 miles per hour. Our daytime high, near 90 or upper 80s. The nighttime lows in the 60s. Friday night, partly cloudy with a low around 66. Wind gusts up to 20 miles per hour. For Saturday, increasing cloudiness, a 50% chance of some widely scattered shower activity, a high near 81. Saturday night, the showers and possibly a thunderstorm, an 80% chance of rain with a low around 61. Sunday, those showers and thunderstorms will continue, a little bit cooler with a high near 77, wind gusts up to 30 miles per hour. 90% chance of rain for Sunday into Sunday night. Sunday night, a low around 59. For Monday, showers and possibly a thunderstorm, 80% chance of precipitation with a high near 73, wind gusts up to 20 miles per hour. Still a chance for some widely scattered showers and thunderstorms for Monday night with a low around 57. Tuesday, a 50% chance of showers and or thunderstorms, partly sunny with a high near 71. For Tuesday night, shower activity continues with a low around 52. Always remember, with any kind of rain in the forecast, flash flooding is a possibility. If you encounter flowing water in a stream or wash, please turn around, don't drown. And thanks for spending your day with Gila's Kiss FM, KQSS 101.9.
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0: Arkansas. 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

0: a chance for widely scattered showers over the weekend. Low Miami, San Carlos, Roosevelt Lake, and the surrounding area looking for a mixture of sunshine to partly cloudy skies, a little bit windy, some wind gusts up to 20, 25 miles per hour. Our daytime high, near 90 or upper 80s. The nighttime lows in the 60s. Friday night, partly cloudy with a low around 66. Wind gusts up to 20 miles per hour. For Saturday, increasing cloudiness, a 50% chance of some widely scattered shower activity, a high near 81. Saturday night, the showers and possibly a thunderstorm, an 80% chance of rain with a low around 61. Sunday, those showers and thunderstorms will continue, a little bit cooler with a high near 77, wind gusts up to 30 miles per hour. 90% chance of rain for Sunday into Sunday night. Sunday night, a low around 59. For Monday, showers and possibly a thunderstorm. 80% chance of precipitation with a high near 73. Wind gusts up to 20 miles per hour. Still a chance for some widely scattered showers and thunderstorms for Monday night with a low around 57. Tuesday, a 50% chance of showers and or thunderstorms. Partly sunny with a high near 71. For Tuesday night, shower activity continues with a low around 52. Always remember, with any kind of rain in the forecast, flash flooding is a possibility. If you encounter flowing water in a stream or wash, please turn around, don't drown. 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

This public service announcement is brought to you by your friends at KQSS. 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They serve about 2,000 people a month locally. 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

over several years. The first day I got me a fuel pump, and the next day I got me an engine and a trunk. Then I got me a transmission and all the chrome. The little things I could get in my big

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The back end looked kind of funny too, but we put it together, and when we got through, well, that's when we noticed that we only had one tail fin. About that time, my wife walked out, and I could see in her eyes that she had her doubts. But she opened the door and said, "Honey, take me for a spin." 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I could hear everybody laughing for blocks around.

This is a Cottonmouth, a negatory on the cost of this machine there, Red Rider. You might say I went right up to the factory and picked it up. It's cheaper that way.

0: a chance for widely scattered showers over the weekend. Low Miami, San Carlos, Roosevelt Lake, and the surrounding area looking for a mixture of sunshine to partly cloudy skies, a little bit windy, some wind gusts up to 20, 25 miles per hour. Our daytime high, near 90 or upper 80s, the nighttime lows in the 60s. Friday night, partly cloudy with a low around 66, wind gusts up to 20 miles per hour. For Saturday, increasing cloudiness, a 50% chance of some widely scattered shower activity, a high near 81. Saturday night, the showers and possibly a thunderstorm, an 80% chance of rain with a low around 61. Sunday, those showers and thunderstorms will continue, a little bit cooler with a high near 77, wind gusts up to 30 miles per hour. 90% chance of rain for Sunday into Sunday night. Sunday night, a low around 59. For Monday, showers and possibly a thunderstorm. 80% chance of precipitation with a high near 73. Wind gusts up to 20 miles per hour. Still a chance for some widely scattered showers and thunderstorms for Monday night with a low around 57. Tuesday, a 50% chance of showers and or thunderstorms. Partly sunny with a high near 71. For Tuesday night, shower activity continues with a low around 52. Always remember, with any kind of rain in the forecast, flash flooding is a possibility. If you encounter flowing water in a stream or wash, please turn around, don't drown. 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
2: Gila County Weather.
3: A chance for widely scattered showers over the weekend. Low Miami, San Carlos, Roosevelt Lake, and the surrounding area looking for a mixture of sunshine to partly cloudy skies, a little bit windy, some wind gusts up to 20, 25 miles per hour. Our daytime high, near 90 or upper 80s. The nighttime lows in the 60s. Friday night, partly cloudy with a low around 66. Wind gusts up to 20 miles per hour. For Saturday, increasing cloudiness, a 50% chance of some widely scattered shower activity, a high near 81. Saturday night, the showers and possibly a thunderstorm, an 80% chance of rain with a low around 61. Sunday, those showers and thunderstorms will continue, a little bit cooler with a high near 77, wind gusts up to 30 miles per hour. 90% chance of rain for Sunday into Sunday night. Sunday night, a low around 59. For Monday, showers and possibly a thunderstorm. 80% chance of precipitation with a high near 73, wind gusts up to 20 miles per hour. Still a chance for some widely scattered showers and thunderstorms for Monday night with a low around 57. Tuesday, a 50% chance of showers and or thunderstorms. Partly sunny with a high near 71. For Tuesday night, shower activity continues with a low around 52. Always remember, with any kind of rain in the forecast, flash flooding is a possibility. If you encounter flowing water in a stream or wash, please turn around, don't drown. And thanks for spending your day with Gila's Kiss FM, KQSS 101.9.
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0: Good morning, right around 6 o'clock. I'm Big John Lubinsky with you on Healers Kiss FM, KQSS 101.9. It is Friday already, October 9th, 2026. We did get up to 90 for the high yesterday, and it's looking like we'll be in the upper 80s again today. Windy, too. Some wind gusts up to 20 miles per hour. We will see increasing cloudiness by tomorrow, anywhere from a 40 to 60% chance for scattered showers on Saturday through Saturday night. And then on Sunday, it's looking like we will see a real good chance of some stormy weather, 100% chance of rain at times, and then Sunday night dropping down to about an 80% chance of rain, and these scattered showers will continue into early next week. Somewhat cooler temperatures too. In fact, we will only see daytime highs possibly in the low 70s, nighttime lows in the low 50s, even near 50. We'll tell you more about that in just minutes. Vital Lamp Blood Services, they will be conducting a few blood drives coming up in the next month or so. The first one will be on Thursday, October 15th at the Cobra Valley Rec Center, brought to you by Freeport Mac Moran's Miami operations at 4877 West Cypress Way in Miami. That'll be from 8 till noon on Thursday, October 15th, which is next week. And then there's a few blood drives in November at the CVIT, Allied Health Building in Globe. Southwest Gas Corporation will have one, and the Globe Public Library will give you details on that as we get closer to November. If you'd like to make your appointment, you can go online to vitalant.org or phone 1-877-258-4825. And that blood drive Thursday, October 15th at the Cobra Valley Rec Center, 8 till noon. 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The Bullion Plaza Cultural Center and Museum has their second Friday program this evening, A Truly Scary Story. Join author Marshall Terrell as he presents Diane Schmidt's vivid detail and emotional candor in Bullion Plaza Museum's second Friday program, Smitty, My Marriage to a Serial Killer, Charles Schmidt, the Pied Piper of Tucson. That will be this evening at 6:30. Diane believed that she had found her Prince Charming when she met and married Charles Schmidt, until her fairy tale became part of one of the most notorious murder cases in history. Terrell and Schmidt's presentation will include behind-the-scenes insights into the writing process and Diane's bravery in sharing such a story. A book signing will follow the program. That's this evening at 6:30. All Bullion Plaza Second Friday programs are absolutely free. If you're looking for something to do this weekend, you can step back into the 50s and 60s. Get ready to twist, jitterbug, and hand jive at the 50s dance on Saturday, October 10th, that's tomorrow, from 1 till 5 p.m. at the American Legion. The afternoon will feature music by Neto and Imagine, a special appearance by Elvis, and contests for the best dress, the best gum blowing, hula hoop, the twist, jitterbug, and hand jive prizes will be awarded. Tickets are available at the Globe Miami Chamber of Commerce. And this event is sponsored by the Citizens for a Better Community and the American Legion, Henry Berry Post Number 4, which is located at 645 South Broad Street in Globe. And later on in the day, Kismet Closet is having their country music event, country music on Saturday at the Vineyard from 6 until 9 p.m. featuring Norman Uptain and Robert Barron. all while supporting the mission of the Kismet Foundation. 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Freeport Mac Moran wants to remind you about their free water resource workshop, which will be at the Bullion Plaza tomorrow, October 10th, focused on the water resources that serve the Globe Miami area. You'll hear directly from local water professionals, learn more about this vital resource, and take home info that you can use. 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Following the workshop, attendees can receive two free desert-friendly plants, courtesy of the Boyce Thompson Arboretum, while supplies last. And the first 50 registered workshop participants will receive their plants after the presentation. It's taking place tomorrow, Saturday, October 10th, at the Bullion Plaza Cultural Center and Museum. 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You can get details by going to globeaz.gov. 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But hurry, that event is going to be held tomorrow. In financial news, the Dow will be opening up at 51,231. S&P is at 7,765. NASDAQ, 27,193. Local stocks, Rio Tinto Group, $93.34. 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Grupo Mexico, $12.57. 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Copper, now at $6.55. Gold is at $4,160. Silver, $59.58. Platinum, $1,646. NYMEX crude, $91. And Brent crude at $104.28. Over at the Miami Memorial Library, you will be painting a mural between 8 a.m. and 11 a.m. today. And then there's a movie. The movie will be Minions and Monsters at 3:30 this afternoon. All of that at the Miami Memorial Library. And Family Story Time at the Globe Public Library this morning at 10 a.m. Read, sing, and play, and enjoy an adventure for children through 5 years of age. Parents or guardians will enjoy this story time. And they have their movie at 1 o'clock. It will be Phantom of the Opera. They supply the popcorn. Children are welcome with a parent or guardian. Get ready to enjoy all of that. And tomorrow, the Friends of the Globe Public Library will have their yard sale from 8 a.m. until 2 p.m. Spaces are still available. 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You can phone them at 928-425-9030. And at the Miami Senior Center, check it out. Today is games day, but you have your karaoke from 10 until 11:30. That's a lot of fun. They hope to see you soon at the Alicia Garcia Miami Senior Center, open Monday through Friday, 6 a.m. till 2 p.m. Their number, 928-473-4190. 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
1: Good morning, Captain.

A chance for stormy weather through this weekend. Global Miami, San Carlos, Roosevelt Lake, and the surrounding area looking at mostly sunny to partly cloudy, some periods of cloudiness. We will see a daytime high near 89. A little bit breezy, some wind gusts of 10 to 15, even up to 25 miles per hour. Increasing cloudiness overnight with a low around 66. Saturday, a 40% chance of some widely scattered showers and or thunderstorms. Our daytime high near 84. Wind gusts as high as 20 miles per hour. Saturday night, a 90% chance of showers and possibly a thunderstorm with a low around 62. New rainfall amounts between a tenth and a quarter of an inch. Sunday, showers continuing with thunderstorms. Our daytime high near 77. 100% chance of rain. Some wind gusts up to 10, 15. And there's a wind advisory with gusts as high as 35 miles per hour for Sunday. Sunday night, showers and possibly a thunderstorm continuing. An 80% chance of rain. Overnight low around 59. For Monday, showers and thunderstorms with a high near 71. 80% chance of rain. Monday night, a 50% chance of some widely scattered showers, mostly cloudy with a low around 55. Tuesday, showers are likely with a 70% chance of rain, new rainfall amounts of less than a tenth of an inch to a quarter of an inch. Clearing by Tuesday night with a low around 48. Wednesday into Thursday of next week, mostly sunny days, clear nights with a high near 70, nighttime lows in the upper 40s. So the colder weather will be arriving soon. With any kind of rain in the forecast, flash flooding is a possibility. If you encounter flowing water in a stream or wash, please turn around, don't drown. 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

In Arizona, water isn't just a worry, it's a crisis. I'm Jonathan Nez. Growing up in northern Arizona, my family didn't have running water or electricity. We had to take care of livestock, farm to tend, and water to haul. That's why as president of the Navajo Nation, I work with the Trump administration and other elected officials to deliver greater water access to northern Arizona. Now, Arizona is facing steep water cuts from the federal government that threaten rural Arizona and our way of life. I'm running for Congress because incumbent Congressman Eli Crane is making a bad problem even worse, sending tax dollars for Arizona's water infrastructure to other states but ours. He even voted for a huge tax break for the data center developers who are sucking up our water and driving up our prices. It has to stop. I'm running for Congress because Eli Crane is failing us, and I approve this message because I'll work with anyone to save Arizona's water. Paid for by Jonathan Nez for Congress.

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Big John Levinsky with you on your Friday. 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You will definitely save. Well, we've had a morning low so far of 66. Yesterday, we managed to get up to 90. We will see some wind activity today, upper 80s in our forecast, and then increasing cloudiness developing by tonight. Stormy weather expected this weekend, a 40% chance of scattered showers tomorrow, increasing to a 90% chance by tomorrow night. Sunday, we will have a 100% chance of rain, so stormy weather throughout the day. In fact, there is a wind advisory for Sunday, anywhere from 15 to 20, up to 30, 35 mile per hour winds, along with that stormy weather. So it is going to be an inclement weekend. Make plans to stay inside. Try not to do too much traveling. And if you are on the roadways, watch out for the flowing water in a stream or wash. Please do not attempt to cross it. Turn around. Don't drown. In local football action, the Miami Vandals, 2-5 for the season, are on the road to play St. John's, and that will be at St. John's High School, 7 o'clock this evening. The San Carlos Braves, they're 1-6 for the season, and they are on the road to play the Alcise Falcons in Alcise. The Globe Tigers have their homecoming game tonight against the Aridi Prep Chargers. That'll be at 7 o'clock. And the Globe High School homecoming parade coming up this afternoon at 12 o'clock. And the theme will be the 80s. How about that? After enjoying the homecoming parade, join the Globe High School Alumni Association for the Welcome Home Festival. This community celebration welcomes the Globe High School alumni back to Globe during the homecoming weekend. Enjoy some live music, local vendors, food, games, prizes, and plenty of hometown spirit in a fun afternoon. The festival welcomes alumni, families, friends, and community.

0: All happening today in downtown Globe. Get ready for all of that activity. And tomorrow, the Tri-City Fire Department will be hosting their annual open house. That'll be from 8 a.m. until 2 p.m. To accommodate this community event, the portion of Broadway Street directly in front of the Tri-City Fire Department between U.S. Highway 60 and El Camino will be temporarily closed to traffic during those event hours. Motorists are encouraged to plan accordingly, utilize alternate routes, and exercise caution when traveling in the vicinity of that event. The Gila County Public Works appreciates the public's patience and cooperation during this temporary closure and wishes the Tri-City Fire Department a successful annual open house. And now we have your sheriff's release with the focus on the Globe, Miami, San Carlos, Roosevelt areas. On the Gila County Sheriff's Office call address history for Thursday, October 8th, 12:20 a.m., field interviews on East Ash Street, East U.S. Highway 60, East Main Street, all in Globe throughout the early morning hours. 2:45 a.m., suspicious activity, North U.S. Highway 60 Globe. 3:37 a.m., an assault, North Escadilla Drive. 5:13 a.m. field interview on West Passage Boulevard. 5:38 a.m. transport, East South Street. 6:35 a.m. Forest Service incident, Forest Service Road 512 Young. 6:51 a.m. information gathered, North Pine Street. 7:33 a.m. accident, unknown injuries, North Copper Hills Road, Globe. 9:18 a.m. illegal dumping, North Bixby Road. 9:20 a.m. welfare check, East Ash Street. 9:31 a.m. theft on East Ash Street. 9:52 a.m. an attempt to locate milepost 268 U.S. 60 Globe. 9:54 a.m. civil matter, West Sullivan Street. 10:31 a.m. unwanted person, North Pinal Creek Road. 11:14 a.m. an assault, South Hill Street. 11:49 a.m. area patrol, North Plaza Circle and West Turner Street, Miami. 12:38 p.m. agency assist, West Mesquite Street. 12:53 p.m. civil matter, South Sunny Slope Avenue. 12:54 p.m. an alarm, South Miami Gardens Drive, Globe. 1:14 p.m. lost property, South Jess Hayes Road. 2:53 p.m. probation checks throughout the day on East Sutherland Street, East Ash Street, East Granite Street, South El Camino, East Block Avenue, West 4th Avenue, East U.S. Highway 60, South McKinney Avenue, North Escadilla Drive, and there's more, South Wallaman Road, West Live Oak Street, South Highland Drive, East Hammond Street, East Locomotive Drive, Claypool, North Main Street, East Boyles Avenue, South Glendale Avenue, West Euclid Avenue, West Paxton Avenue, South Sharps Road, and East Mesquite Street, all with probation checks throughout the day. Very busy day for probation checks. 3:07 p.m., a disturbed person, South Six Shooter Canyon Road. 5:03 p.m., hit and run, East U.S. Highway 60. 5:20 p.m., a transport, East South Street. 5:44 p.m., field interview, North Pine Street. 5:51 p.m., fire alarm, East Railroad Court. 6:01 p.m., special detail, East Regis Road, Miami. 6:10 p.m., a disturbance, West Elmer Lane, Tonto Basin. 6:29 p.m., a domestic, East Mesquite Street. 7:16 p.m., suspicious activity, West 1st Avenue. 7:56 p.m., field interview, East U.S. Highway 60. 8:25 p.m., found property, North Pine Street. 8:47 p.m., civil matter, East Mesquite Street. 9:05 p.m., juvenile problem, East Ash Street. 9:51 p.m., field interview, East Ash Street. 9:55 p.m., extra patrol, South Hagen Road. 11:25 p.m., a domestic, South Doughty Street, Claypool. So that is what we know, and now you know, from Gila's KISS FM, KQSS 101.9.
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3: Gila County Weather.
0: A chance for stormy weather through this weekend. Globe, Miami, San Carlos, Roosevelt Lake, and the surrounding area looking at mostly sunny to partly cloudy, some periods of cloudiness. We will see a daytime high near 89. A little bit breezy, some wind gusts of 10 to 15, even up to 25 miles per hour. Increasing cloudiness overnight with a low around 66. Saturday, a 40% chance of some widely scattered showers and or thunderstorms. Our daytime high near 84. Wind gusts as high as 20 miles per hour. Saturday night, a 90% chance of showers and possibly a thunderstorm with a low around 62. New rainfall amounts between a tenth and a quarter of an inch. Sunday, showers continuing with thunderstorms. Our daytime high near 77. 100% chance of rain. Some wind gusts up to 10, 15. And there's a wind advisory with gusts as high as 35 miles per hour for Sunday. Sunday night, showers and possibly a thunderstorm continuing. An 80% chance of rain. Overnight low around 59. For Monday, showers and thunderstorms with a high near 71. 80% chance of rain. Monday night, a 50% chance of some widely scattered showers. Mostly cloudy with a low around 55. Tuesday, showers are likely with a 70% chance of rain. New rainfall amounts of less than a tenth of an inch to a quarter of an inch. Clearing by Tuesday night with a low around 48. Wednesday into Thursday of next week, mostly sunny days, clear nights with a high near 70. Nighttime lows in the upper 40s. So the colder weather will be arriving soon. With any kind of rain in the forecast, flash flooding is a possibility. If you encounter flowing water in a stream or wash, please turn around. Don't drown. 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

0: Good morning, right around 7 o'clock. I'm Big John Lubinsky with you on Healers Kiss FM, KQSS 101.9. It is Friday, October 9th, and this Total Local News brought to you by Big O Tires. It's Big O, the team you trust on Highway 60 and Globe. Stop by, say hi to Rick Anthony and the crew, and they will get you in on some big savings from Big O. We are expecting some stormy weather this weekend. We will see some increasing cloudiness later on tonight into tomorrow. 40% chance of some widely scattered showers for tomorrow, increasing to a 90% chance by tomorrow night. We're safe today, though. It's looking like today we will be in the upper 80s with the sunshine. Might be a little bit windy, but yeah, for the weekend, we are expecting some rain. Sunday, a 100% chance of widely scattered showers, and we do have a wind advisory that will be in effect for this coming Sunday. More on the weather in just minutes. It is Fire Prevention Week, and the Tri-City Fire Department is having their open house. It is happening tomorrow from 10:30 until 1 p.m. at their fire station at 4280 East Broadway in Claypool. Come on out for a fun-filled day that will include vendors, fire prevention demonstrations, fun activities to participate with the firefighters. You can also have the opportunity to see all the fire trucks, ambulances, and a helicopter, plus many more exciting things. Spend some time with the firefighters and check out where they live while on duty. They will have goodie bags for the kids and, of course, hot dogs for everyone. Door prizes and drawings will be held throughout the event, so make sure you get your ticket at the door when you come on in. Herbie, their favorite fire truck, will be there to entertain you. Check it all out. Tri-City Fire Department having their open house on Saturday on East Broadway in Claypool. The Gila County Elections Department wants to let you know that early voting has begun, as well as the early ballots. They have been mailed out. The last day to request an early ballot will be Friday, October 23rd. The last day to vote early in person on Friday, October 30th, and the general election day on Tuesday, November 3rd. And they are looking for poll workers. If you'd like to be a poll worker, you must be a minimum of 18 years of age and a citizen of the United States, must be registered to vote, and reside in the county 29 days prior to Election Day. Must not be a candidate on the ballot or the spouse, child, or parent of a candidate. If you'd like to be a poll worker, give Gila County Elections a call at 928-402-8709. 928-402-8709. Red Drum, San Carlos chapter, is having a welcoming event. Mark this date on your calendar, October 23rd. It will be at the American Legion, 645 South Broad Street in Globe, from noon until 6 p.m. They will be featuring a bike show, raffle, hamburgers and hot dogs, cash bar, $20 cover charge, which includes food and drink. Come join them before the run to the res and kick off the weekend. If you'd like to know more about that, you can call 480-738-9690 or go online to redrummc.com. 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And remember that welcoming event will be on Friday, October 23rd at the American Legion from noon until 6 p.m. The month of October is here, and it's the final month of the Globe Miami Farmers Market, which will continue through October 31st. It happens every Saturday from 8 a.m. until 11 a.m. under the shade trees at Globe Veterans Park. 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That's 480-765-3013. And some of the features of the Globe Miami Farmers Market include growing wild with fall garden plants, veggie starts, flowers, and perennials, D&L embroidery with handmade embroidered products, the Edible Garden featuring chicken eggs, goat milk, soap, lotion, and shampoo, Farmageddon, freshly harvested produce, shade trees, and perennial plants, Holly Brantley with freshly harvested produce, and many different varieties of squash, glass and paper, solar-powered bird baths, bird feeders, Monique's Kitchen with tamales and Hispanic sweetbreads, and the Sarah Kay Foundation will be out there with all kinds of goodies. The Globe Miami Farmers Market, it is happening this Saturday at Globe Veterans Park, right there in front of Globe City Hall. Come on out. 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Announcing the Globe Downtown Association's 30th annual Halloween Block Party, Community Trick or Treat. As always, the event will be held on Halloween night, October 31st, which will be a Saturday, with the candy flowing starting at 5:30 after the Broad Street is safely turned into a safe pedestrian zone. Think TP all the way to the train trestle, filled with over 200 merchants, organizations, companies, families, churches, vintage cars, music stops, brick and mortar, food and watering hole stops, a town photo booth with Ms. Yvette's photography, a spooky 1910 jail walkthrough for the kids starting at 4 p.m., friends, neighbors, virtual contests with prizes galore, and so much more. This event is free to the public, 5:30 until 8 o'clock or until the treats and tricks run out. Celebrate Halloween in downtown Globe. Registration is open until Monday, October 26th. And for further info, you can find them on the Globe Historic Downtown Facebook page under events, or message Molly Cornwell Thompson, the events coordinator of the Globe Downtown Association, 1-480-345-7477. 480-345-7477. 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
3: Gila County weather.
0: A chance for stormy weather through this weekend. Globe, Miami, San Carlos, Roosevelt Lake, and the surrounding area looking at mostly sunny to partly cloudy. Some periods of cloudiness. We will see a daytime high near 89. A little bit breezy, some wind gusts of 10 to 15, even up to 25 miles per hour. Increasing cloudiness overnight with a low around 66. Saturday, a 40% chance of some widely scattered showers and or thunderstorms. Our daytime high near 84. Wind gusts as high as 20 miles per hour. Saturday night, a 90% chance of showers and possibly a thunderstorm with a low around 62. New rainfall amounts between a tenth and a quarter of an inch. Sunday, showers continuing with thunderstorms. Our daytime high near 77. 100% chance of rain. Some wind gusts up to 10, 15. And there's a wind advisory with gusts as high as 35 miles per hour for Sunday. Sunday night, showers and possibly a thunderstorm continuing. An 80% chance of rain. Overnight low around 59. For Monday, showers and thunderstorms with a high near 71. 80% chance of rain. Monday night, a 50% chance of some widely scattered showers, mostly cloudy with a low around 55. Tuesday, showers are likely with a 70% chance of rain, new rainfall amounts of less than a tenth of an inch to a quarter of an inch. Clearing by Tuesday night with a low around 48. Wednesday into Thursday of next week, mostly sunny days, clear nights with a high near 70, nighttime lows in the upper 40s, so the colder weather will be arriving soon. With any kind of rain in the forecast, flash flooding is a possibility. 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

0: 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Big John Levinsky with you on your Friday, October 9th. 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It's Oak Realty, Globe Miami's number one real estate company. And let's see, who's awake over there at Oak this morning?
1: Good morning. This is Eric Dufresne with Oak Realty.
0: Well, Eric, it's going to be nice today, except a little bit windy. We might see that wind kicking up to about 20 miles per hour. That will bring in some increasing cloudiness. We are headed for a high of 89. We're down to 65 for a low so far. And we are expecting stormy weather this weekend. A 40% chance of some widely scattered showers developing by tomorrow. And then tomorrow night, a 90% chance of widely scattered showers and periods of rain. 100% chance of widely scattered showers on Sunday. So we are expecting some moisture, that is for sure. That will continue into Monday and Tuesday of next week. And somewhat cooler temperatures, too. In fact, by next week, we will see daytime highs near 70 and nighttime lows in the upper 40s. So that's a hint of fall in the air. More on that coming up. We have this from the Arizona Department of Revenue. Taxpayers who requested an individual income filing extension must submit their returns by Thursday, October 15th, and they do advise taxpayers who still need to file to make plans to do so immediately, as the Arizona Department of Revenue's online portal, aztaxes.gov, will be unavailable starting today at 12 noon through Monday, October 12th, while it's undergoing system maintenance. AZ Taxes will be back online on Tuesday, October 13th for online payments. Filing tax returns and making electronic payments through authorized software providers will remain available without disruption during the planned system maintenance. Any submissions sent during this period will be marked as timely and based on the original submission date. And once again, that website, aztaxes.gov, will be down from noontime today until October 12th. The town of Miami, they are accepting some applications for a couple of job openings. An animal control officer. It's a part-time position that pays $16.90 to $25.65 per hour, depending on experience. They're seeking this part-time animal control officer to work under the direction of the Public Works Director. And they are also looking for a code enforcement officer. This is a full-time position with benefits that pays $17.10 to $25.97 per hour, depending on experience. The code enforcement officer will perform routine and complex field and office work promoting public health, safety, and welfare through the enforcement administration of town codes, ordinances, regulations, and policies. And to apply, you can go to Miami Town Hall, 500 West Sullivan Street in Miami, or get a hold of Karen Norris at 928-473-4403. 928-473-4403. And now we have your sheriff's release with the focus on the Globe Miami San Carlos Roosevelt areas. On the Gila County Sheriff's Office call address history for Thursday, October 8th, 12:20 a.m. Field interviews on East Ash Street, East U.S. Highway 60, East Main Street, all in Globe throughout the early morning hours. 2:45 a.m., suspicious activity, North U.S. Highway 60 Globe. 3:37 a.m., an assault, North Escadilla Drive. 5:00

0: 5:13 a.m. field interview on West Passage Boulevard, 5:38 a.m. transport East South Street, 6:35 a.m. Forest Service incident, Forest Service Road 512 Young, 6:51 a.m. information gathered, North Pine Street, 7:33 a.m. accident unknown injuries, North Copper Hills Road, Globe, 9:18 a.m. illegal dumping, North Bixby Road, 9:20 a.m. welfare check, East Ash Street, 9:31 a.m. theft on East Ash Street, 9:52 a.m. an attempt to locate milepost 268 U.S. 60 Globe, 9:54 a.m. civil matter, West Sullivan Street, 10:31 a.m. unwanted person, North Pinal Creek Road, 11:14 a.m. an assault, South Hill Street, 11:49 a.m. area patrol, North Plaza Circle and West Turner Street, Miami, 12:38 p.m. agency assist, West Mesquite Street, 12:53 p.m. civil matter, South Sunny Slope Avenue, 12:54 p.m. an alarm, South Miami Gardens Drive, Globe, 1:14 p.m. lost property, South Jess Hayes Road, 2:53 p.m. probation checks throughout the day on East Sutherland Street, East Ash Street, East Granite Street, South El Camino, East Block Avenue, West 4th Avenue, East U.S. Highway 60, South McKinney Avenue, North Escadilla Drive, and there's more, South Wallaman Road, West Live Oak Street, South Highland Drive, East Hammond Street, East Locomotive Drive, Claypool, North Main Street, East Boyles Avenue, South Glendale Avenue, West Euclid Avenue, West Paxton Avenue, South Sharps Road, and East Mesquite Street, all with probation checks throughout the day. Very busy day for probation checks. 3:07 p.m., a disturbed person, South Six Shooter Canyon Road. 5:03 p.m., hit and run, East U.S. Highway 60. 5:20 p.m., a transport, East South Street. 5:44 p.m., field interview, North Pine Street. 5:51 p.m., fire alarm, East Railroad Court. 6:01 p.m., special detail, East Regis Road, Miami. 6:10 p.m., a disturbance, West Elmer Lane, Tonto Basin. 6:29 p.m., a domestic, East Mesquite Street. 7:16 p.m., suspicious activity, West 1st Avenue. 7:56 p.m., field interview, East U.S. Highway 60. 8:25 p.m., found property, North Pine Street. 8:47 p.m., civil matter, East Mesquite Street. 9:05 p.m., juvenile problem, East Ash Street. 9:51 p.m., field interview, East Ash Street. 9:55 p.m., extra patrol, South Hagen Road. 11:25 p.m., a domestic, South Doughty Street, Claypool. So that is what we know, and now you know, from Gila's KISS FM, KQSS 101.9.
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3: Gila County Weather.
0: A chance for stormy weather through this weekend. Globe Miami, San Carlos, Roosevelt Lake, and the surrounding area looking at mostly sunny to partly cloudy, some periods of cloudiness. We will see a daytime high near 89, a little bit breezy, some wind gusts of 10 to 15, even up to 25 miles per hour. Increasing cloudiness overnight with a low around 66. Saturday, a 40% chance of some widely scattered showers and or thunderstorms. Our daytime high near 84, wind gusts as high as 20 miles per hour. Saturday night, a 90% chance of showers and possibly a thunderstorm with a low around 62. New rainfall amounts between a tenth and a quarter of an inch. Sunday, showers continuing with thunderstorms. Our daytime high near 77, 100% chance of rain, some wind gusts up to 10, 15, and there's a wind advisory with gusts as high as 35 miles per hour for Sunday. Sunday night, showers and possibly a thunderstorm continuing, an 80% chance of rain, an overnight low around 59, but Monday showers and thunderstorms with a high near 71, 80% chance of rain. Monday night, a 50% chance of some widely scattered showers, mostly cloudy with a low around 55. Tuesday, showers are likely with a 70% chance of rain, new rainfall amounts of less than a tenth of an inch to a quarter of an inch. Clearing by Tuesday night with a low around 48. Wednesday into Thursday of next week, mostly sunny days, clear nights with a high near 70, nighttime lows in the upper 40s, so the colder weather will be arriving soon. With any kind of rain in the forecast, flash flooding is a possibility. If you encounter flowing water in a stream or wash, please turn around, don't drown. 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

0: Good morning, right around 8 o'clock. I'm Big John Levinsky with you on Gila's KISS FM, KQSS 101.9. 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The goal of Just In Time is to make sure you're nice and comfortable for the colder weather, which is coming up soon. And speaking of which, we will have a stormy weekend. Today, we're actually headed for a high of 89. We've had a warning low of 65. But get ready. We have a 40% chance of some widely scattered showers for tomorrow. 90% chance by tomorrow night. 100% chance of rain on Sunday with a wind advisory. In fact, we might see some wind gusts up to 35 miles per hour and stormy weather. Scattered showers and thunderstorms in our forecast. We'll continue into Monday with a 70% chance of rain, diminishing shower activity by Tuesday. As we get into Wednesday and Thursday of next week, we will see a daytime high near 70 with nighttime lows in the upper 40s. So yeah, the cooler weather is arriving real soon. More on that in just minutes. Vital Lamp Blood Services, they will be conducting a few blood drives coming up in the next month or so. The first one will be on Thursday, October 15th at the Cobra Valley Rec Center, brought to you by Freeport Mac Moran's Miami operations at 4877 West Cypress Way in Miami. That'll be from 8 till noon on Thursday, October 15th, which is next week. And then there's a few blood drives in November at the CVIT, Allied Health Building in Globe. Southwest Gas Corporation will have one, and the Globe Public Library will give you details on that as we get closer to November. If you'd like to make your appointment, you can go online to vitalant.org or phone 1-877-258-4825. And that blood drive Thursday, October 15th at the Cobra Valley Rec Center, 8 till noon. Vitalant.org or 1-800-258-4825. The Bullion Plaza Cultural Center and Museum has their second Friday program this evening, A Truly Scary Story. Join author Marshall Terrell as he presents Diane Schmidt's vivid detail and emotional candor in Bullion Plaza Museum's second Friday program, Smitty, My Marriage to a Serial Killer, Charles Schmidt, the Pied Piper of Tucson. That will be this evening at 6:30. Diane believed that she had found her Prince Charming when she met and married Charles Schmidt, until her fairy tale became part of one of the most notorious murder cases in history. Terrell and Schmidt's presentation will include behind-the-scenes insights into the writing process and Diane's bravery in sharing such a story. A book signing will follow the program. That's this evening at 6:30. All Bullion Plaza Second Friday programs are absolutely free. If you're looking for something to do this weekend, you can step back into the 50s and 60s. Get ready to twist, jitterbug, and hand jive at the 50s dance on Saturday, October 10th, that's tomorrow, from 1 till 5 p.m. at the American Legion. The afternoon will feature music by Neto and Imagine, a special appearance by Elvis, and contests for the best dress, the best gum blowing, Hula Hoop, the Twist, Jitterbug, and Hand Jive prizes will be awarded. Tickets are available at the Globe Miami Chamber of Commerce. And this event is sponsored by the Citizens for a Better Community and the American Legion, Henry Berry Post Number 4, which is located at 645 South Broad Street in Globe. And later on in the day, Kismet Closet is having their country music event, country music on Saturday at the Vineyard from 6 until 9 p.m. featuring Norman Uptain and Robert Barron, all while supporting the mission of the Kismet Foundation. If you'd like to get tickets, give them a call at 928-242-3563. Tickets are $50 each. That includes your dinner, water, and soda, beer, and wine available for purchase, 50-50 raffle, giveaways throughout the night. 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Their number once again, 928-242-3563, to get your tickets for the Kismet Country Music event, which will be tomorrow evening, October 10th. Freeport Mac Moran wants to remind you about their free water resource workshop, which will be at the Bullion Plaza tomorrow, October 10th, focused on the water resources that serve the Globe Miami area. You'll hear directly from local water professionals, learn more about this vital resource, and take home info that you can use. 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Following the workshop, attendees can receive two free desert-friendly plants, courtesy of the Boyce Thompson Arboretum, while supplies last. And the first 50 registered workshop participants will receive their plants after the presentation. It's taking place tomorrow, Saturday, October 10th, at the Bullion Plaza Cultural Center and Museum. 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You can get details by going to globeaz.gov. 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But hurry, that event is going to be held tomorrow.
1: 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Just in time, we'll turn on the heat, test its operation, and verify it's functioning properly, so you'll be looking forward to cozy nights and pleasant dreams. And if you have a swamp cooler, you'll want to know this. The October special covers swamp cooler shutdowns, too. 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Whether it's cooling or heating, Just In Time does it right. And like the name says, right on time. 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
2: Gila County Weather.
0: A chance for stormy weather through this weekend. Low Miami, San Carlos, Roosevelt Lake, and the surrounding area looking at mostly sunny to partly cloudy, some periods of cloudiness. We will see a daytime high near 89. A little bit breezy, some wind gusts of 10 to 15, even up to 25 miles per hour. Increasing cloudiness overnight with a low around 66. Saturday, a 40% chance of some widely scattered showers and or thunderstorms. Our daytime high near 84. Wind gusts as high as 20 miles per hour. Saturday night, a 90% chance of showers and possibly a thunderstorm with a low around 62. New rainfall amounts between a tenth and a quarter of an inch. Sunday, showers continuing with thunderstorms. Our daytime high near 77, 100% chance of rain, some wind gusts up to 10, 15, and there's a wind advisory with gusts as high as 35 miles per hour for Sunday. Sunday night, showers and possibly a thunderstorm continuing, an 80% chance of rain, overnight low around 59, for Monday showers and thunderstorms with a high near 71, 80% chance of rain. Monday night, a 50% chance of some widely scattered showers, mostly cloudy with a low around 55. Tuesday, showers are likely with a 70% chance of rain, new rainfall amounts of less than a tenth of an inch to a quarter of an inch. Clearing by Tuesday night with a low around 48. Wednesday into Thursday of next week, mostly sunny days, clear nights with a high near 70, nighttime lows in the upper 40s. So the colder weather will be arriving soon. With any kind of rain in the forecast, flash flooding is a possibility. If you encounter flowing water in a stream or wash, please turn around, don't drown. 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

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Big John Levinsky with you on your Friday. 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You will definitely save. Yesterday, we managed to get up to 90. We will see some wind activity today, upper 80s in our forecast, and then increasing cloudiness developing by tonight. Stormy weather expected this weekend, a 40% chance of scattered showers tomorrow, increasing to a 90% chance by tomorrow night. Sunday, we will have a 100% chance of rain, so stormy weather throughout the day. In fact, there is a wind advisory for Sunday, anywhere from 15 to 20 up to 30, 35 mile per hour winds, along with that stormy weather. So it is going to be an inclement weekend. Make plans to stay inside. Try not to do too much traveling. And if you are on the roadways, watch out for the flowing water in a stream or wash. Please do not attempt to cross it. Turn around. Don't drown. In local football action, the Miami Vandals, 2-5 for the season, are on the road to play St. John's, and that will be at St. John's High School, 7 o'clock this evening. The San Carlos Braves, they're 1-6 for the season, and they are on the road to play the Alchessay Falcons in Alchessay. The Globe Tigers have their homecoming game tonight against the Aridi Prep Chargers. That'll be at 7 o'clock. And the Globe High School homecoming parade coming up this afternoon at 12 o'clock. And the theme will be the 80s. How about that? After enjoying the homecoming parade, join the Globe High School Alumni Association for the Welcome Home Festival. This community celebration welcomes the Globe High School alumni back to Globe during the homecoming weekend. Enjoy some live music, local vendors, food, games, prizes, and plenty of hometown spirit in a fun afternoon. The festival welcomes alumni, families, friends, and community, all happening today in downtown Globe. Get ready for all of that activity. And tomorrow, the Tri-City Fire Department will be hosting their annual open house. That'll be from 8 a.m. until 2 p.m. To accommodate this community event, the portion of Broadway Street directly in front of the Tri-City Fire Department between U.S. Highway 60 and El Camino will be temporarily closed to traffic during those event hours. Motorists are encouraged to

0: AM. Field interviews on East Ash Street, East U.S. Highway 60, East Main Street, all in Globe throughout the early morning hours. 2:45 a.m., suspicious activity, North U.S. Highway 60 Globe. 3:37 a.m., an assault, North Escadilla Drive. 5:13 a.m., field interview on West Bessage Boulevard. 5:38 a.m., transport, East South Street. 6:35 a.m., Forest Service incident, Forest Service Road 512 Young. 6:51 a.m., information gathered, North Pine Street. 7:33 a.m., accident, unknown injuries, North Copper Hills Road, Globe. 9:18 a.m., illegal dumping, North Bixby Road. 9:20 a.m., welfare check, East Ash 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Road, 11:14 a.m., an assault, South Hill Street, 11:49 a.m., area patrol, North Plaza Circle and West Turner Street, Miami, 12:38 p.m., agency assist, West Mesquite Street, 12:53 p.m., civil matter, South Sunny Slope Avenue, 12:54 p.m., an alarm, South Miami Gardens Drive, Globe, 1:14 p.m., lost property, South Jess Hayes Road, 2:53 p.m. probation checks throughout the day on East Sutherland Street, East Ash Street, East Granite Street, South El Camino, East Block Avenue, West 4th Avenue, East U.S. Highway 60, South McKinney Avenue, North Escadilla Drive, and there's more, South Wallaman Road, West Live Oak Street, South Highland Drive, East Hammond Street, East Locomotive Drive, Claypool, North Main Street, East Boyles Avenue, South Glendale Avenue, West Euclid Avenue, West Paxton Avenue, South Sharps Road, and East Mesquite Street, all with probation checks throughout the day. Very busy day for probation checks. 3:07 p.m., a disturbed person, South Six Shooter Canyon Road. 5:03 p.m., hit and run, East U.S. Highway 60. 5:20 p.m., a transport, East South Street. 5:44 p.m., field interview, North Pine Street. 5:51 p.m., fire alarm, East Railroad Court. 6:01 p.m., special detail, East Regis Road, Miami. 6:10 p.m., a disturbance, West Elmer Lane, Tonto Basin. 6:29 p.m., a domestic, East Mesquite Street. 7:16 p.m., suspicious activity, West 1st Avenue. 7:56 p.m., field interview, East U.S. Highway 60. 8:25 p.m., found property, North Pine Street. 8:47 p.m., civil matter, East Mesquite Street. 9:05 p.m., juvenile problem, East Ash Street. 9:51 p.m., field interview, East Ash Street. 9:55 p.m., extra patrol, South Hagen Road. 11:25 p.m., a domestic, South Doughty Street, Claypool. So that is what we know and now you know from Gila's KISS FM, KQSS 101.9. In obituaries and our condolences go out to all the family and friends that had been affected by these losses. Curtis Stanley III, 38 of San Carlos, passed away on September 25th. The funeral service is being held this morning at 10 a.m. That's today, October 9th, at Burdett Hall in San Carlos. Burial at Lower Peridot Cemetery. There will be a celebration of life for Gary Blaine Stidham, age 63, who passed away on September 10th. That will be held tomorrow, October 10th, at 1 p.m. at Central Heights Baptist Church. Lauren Eugene Frost, age 85, passed away on September 21st at Heritage Healthcare in Globe. A funeral service will be held at the Seventh-day Adventist Church in Globe at 1 p.m. on October 17th.
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2: Gila County Weather.
3: A chance for stormy weather through this weekend. Low Miami, San Carlos, Roosevelt Lake, and the surrounding area looking at mostly sunny to partly cloudy, some periods of cloudiness. We will see a daytime high near 89. A little bit breezy, some wind gusts of 10 to 15, even up to 25 miles per hour. Increasing cloudiness overnight with a low around 66. Saturday, a 40% chance of some quietly scattered showers and or thunderstorms. Our daytime high near 84. Wind gust as high as 20 miles per hour. Saturday night, a 90% chance of showers and possibly a thunderstorm with a low around 62. New rainfall amounts between a tenth and a quarter of an inch. Sunday, showers continuing with thunderstorms. Our daytime high near 77. 100% chance of rain. Some wind gusts up to 10, 15. And there's a wind advisory with gusts as high as 35 miles per hour for Sunday. Sunday night, showers and possibly a thunderstorm continuing. An 80% chance of rain. Overnight low around 59. For Monday, showers and thunderstorms with a high near 71. 80% chance of rain. Monday night, a 50% chance of some widely scattered showers. Mostly cloudy with a low around 55. Tuesday, showers are likely with a 70% chance of rain. New rainfall amounts of less than a tenth of an inch to a quarter of an inch. Clearing by Tuesday night with a low around 48. Wednesday into Thursday of next week, mostly sunny days, clear nights with a high near 70. Nighttime lows in the upper 40s. So the colder weather will be arriving soon. With any kind of rain in the forecast, flash flooding is a possibility. If you encounter flowing water in a stream or wash, please turn around, don't drown. 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

0: In Arizona, water isn't just a worry, it's a crisis. I'm Jonathan Nez. Growing up in northern Arizona, my family didn't have running water or electricity. We had to take care of livestock, farm to tend, and water to haul. That's why as president of the Navajo Nation, I work with the Trump administration and other elected officials to deliver greater water access to northern Arizona. Now, Arizona is facing steep water cuts from the federal government that threaten rural Arizona and our way of life. I'm running for Congress because incumbent Congressman Eli Crane is making a bad problem even worse, sending tax dollars for Arizona's water infrastructure to other states but ours. He even voted for a huge tax break for the data center developers who are sucking up our water and driving up our prices. It has to stop. I'm running for Congress because Eli Crane is failing us, and I approve this message because I'll work with anyone to save Arizona's water. Paid for by Jonathan Nez for Congress.
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Good morning. Right around 9 o'clock, I'm Big John Levinsky with you on Gila's KISS FM, KQSS 101.9. It is Friday, October 9th. It's homecoming day for the Globe Tigers. They have their big parade at 12 noon. And then their festival, which will be happening all afternoon long. Check it out. And this morning, they are painting a mural over at the Miami Memorial Library. They're doing that as we speak until about 11 o'clock this morning. So come on by if you want to volunteer for that. And speaking of the Miami Memorial Library, they have their movie day today. It will be Minions and Monsters. Check it out. That will be happening at 3:30 this afternoon. Over at the Globe Public Library, you have your family story time at 10 o'clock this morning for children through 5 years of age. And then they have a movie at 1 o'clock this afternoon, Phantom of the Opera, and they supply the popcorn. Children are welcome with a parent or guardian. And tomorrow, Saturday, the Friends of the Globe Public Library will have their yard sale from 8 a.m. until 2 p.m. Spaces are still available. 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And good morning from the Globe Active Adult Center. You're playing bingo right now, as well as crafts. And that started up at 9 a.m. On your lunch menu, ham and cheese sandwich, baked beans, coleslaw salad, wheat bun, and mixed fruit. 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Phone them at 928-425-9030. And they will be open on Monday, this coming Monday, October 12th, with open activities. And over at the Miami Senior Center, you have your games day today, as well as karaoke from 10 until 11:30. They hope to see you soon at the Miami Senior Center, 506 West Live Oak in Miami, open Monday through Friday from 6 a.m. until 2 p.m. And their phone number is 928-473-4190. On this October 9th, we have singer Jackson Brown celebrating his 78th birthday. Wow. He has put out a lot of good stuff, too. Country singer Scotty McCreery of American Idol fame is 33 years old today. So we leave you with Jackson Brown and a special salute to his roadies, as well as Scotty McCreery, as we get you back to the Monster Hits on Gila's KISS FM, KQSS 101.9.

A chance for stormy weather through this weekend. Low of Miami, San Carlos, Roosevelt Lake, and the surrounding area looking at mostly sunny to partly cloudy, some periods of cloudiness. We will see a daytime high near 89. A little bit breezy, some wind gusts of 10 to 15, even up to 25 miles per hour. Increasing cloudiness overnight with a low around 66. Saturday, a 40% chance of some widely scattered showers and or thunderstorms. Our daytime high near 84. Wind gusts as high as 20 miles per hour. Saturday night, a 90% chance of showers and possibly a thunderstorm with a low around 62. New rainfall amounts between a tenth and a quarter of an inch. Sunday, showers continuing with thunderstorms. Our daytime high near 77, 100% chance of rain, some wind gusts up to 10, 15, and there's a wind advisory with gusts as high as 35 miles per hour for Sunday. Sunday night, showers and possibly a thunderstorm continuing, with an 80% chance of rain, overnight low around 59, but Monday showers and thunderstorms with a high near 71, 80% chance of rain. Monday night, a 50% chance of some widely scattered showers, mostly cloudy with a low around 55. Tuesday, showers are likely with a 70% chance of rain, new rainfall amounts of less than a tenth of an inch to a quarter of an inch. Clearing by Tuesday night with a low around 48. Wednesday into Thursday of next week, mostly sunny days, clear nights with a high near 70, nighttime lows in the upper 40s. So the colder weather will be arriving soon. With any kind of rain in the forecast, flash flooding is a possibility. If you encounter flowing water in a stream or wash, please turn around, don't drown. And thanks for spending your day with Gila's KISS FM, KQSS 101.9.

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I only picked you, took you home, set you on the counter, oh, at least a time or two. Maybe she'd have thought it through. 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
2: Gila County Weather.
3: A chance for stormy weather through this weekend. Low Miami, San Carlos, Roosevelt Lake, and the surrounding area looking at mostly sunny to partly cloudy, some periods of cloudiness. We will see a daytime high near 89. A little bit breezy, some wind gusts of 10 to 15, even up to 25 miles per hour. Increasing cloudiness overnight with a low around 66. Saturday, a 40% chance of some widely scattered showers and or thunderstorms. Our daytime high near 84, wind gusts as high as 20 miles per hour. Saturday night, a 90% chance of showers and possibly a thunderstorm with a low around 62. New rainfall amounts between a tenth and a quarter of an inch. Sunday, showers continuing with thunderstorms. Our daytime high near 77, 100% chance of rain, some wind gusts up to 10, 15, and there's a wind advisory with gusts as high as 35 miles per hour for Sunday. Sunday night, showers and possibly a thunderstorm continuing, with an 80% chance of rain, overnight low around 59, but Monday showers and thunderstorms with a high near 71, 80% chance of rain. Monday night, a 50% chance of some widely scattered showers, mostly cloudy with a low around 55. Tuesday, showers are likely with a 70% chance of rain, new rainfall amounts of less than a tenth of an inch to a quarter of an inch. Clearing by Tuesday night with a low around 48. Wednesday into Thursday of next week, mostly sunny days, clear nights with a high near 70, nighttime lows in the upper 40s. So the colder weather will be arriving soon. With any kind of rain in the forecast, flash flooding is a possibility. 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
2: Gila County Weather.
3: A chance for stormy weather through this weekend. Global Miami, San Carlos, Roosevelt Lake, and the surrounding area looking at mostly sunny to partly cloudy, some periods of cloudiness. We will see a daytime high near 89. A little bit breezy, some wind gusts of 10 to 15, even up to 25 miles per hour. Increasing cloudiness overnight with a low around 66. Saturday, a 40% chance of some widely scattered showers and or thunderstorms. Our daytime high near 84. Wind gusts as high as 20 miles per hour. Saturday night, a 90% chance of showers and possibly a thunderstorm with a low around 62. New rainfall amounts between a tenth and a quarter of an inch. Sunday, showers continuing with thunderstorms. Our daytime high near 77. 100% chance of rain. Some wind gusts up to 10, 15. And there's a wind advisory with gusts as high as 35 miles per hour for Sunday. Sunday night, showers and possibly a thunderstorm continuing. An 80% chance of rain. Overnight low around 59. For Monday, showers and thunderstorms with a high near 71. 80% chance of rain. Monday night, a 50% chance of some widely scattered showers. Mostly cloudy with a low around 55. Tuesday, showers are likely with a 70% chance of rain. New rainfall amounts of less than a tenth of an inch to a quarter of an inch. Clearing by Tuesday night with a low around 48. Wednesday into Thursday of next week, mostly sunny days, clear nights with a high near 70. Nighttime lows in the upper 40s, so the colder weather will be arriving soon. With any kind of rain in the forecast, flash flooding is a possibility. If you encounter flowing water in a stream or wash, please turn around. Don't drown. 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
2: Monster

In Arizona, water isn't just a worry, it's a crisis. I'm Jonathan Nez. Growing up in northern Arizona, my family didn't have running water or electricity. We had to take care of livestock, farm to tend, and water to haul. That's why as president of the Navajo Nation, I work with the Trump administration and other elected officials to deliver greater water access to northern Arizona. Now, Arizona is facing steep water cuts from the federal government that threaten rural Arizona and our way of life. I'm running for Congress because incumbent Congressman Eli Crane is making a bad problem even worse, sending tax dollars for Arizona's water infrastructure to other states but ours. He even voted for a huge tax break for the data center developers who are sucking up our water and driving up our prices. It has to stop. I'm running for Congress because Eli Crane is failing us, and I approve this message because I'll work with anyone to save Arizona's water. Paid for by Jonathan Nez for Congress. Mama!

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2: Gila County Weather.
3: A chance for stormy weather through this weekend. Low Miami, San Carlos, Roosevelt Lake, and the surrounding area looking at mostly sunny to partly cloudy, some periods of cloudiness. We will see a daytime high near 89. A little bit breezy, some wind gusts of 10 to 15, even up to 25 miles per hour. Increasing cloudiness overnight with a low around 66. Saturday, a 40% chance of some widely scattered showers and or thunderstorms. Our daytime high near 84. Wind gusts as high as 20 miles per hour. Saturday night, a 90% chance of showers and possibly a thunderstorm with a low around 62. New rainfall amounts between a tenth and a quarter of an inch. Sunday, showers continuing with thunderstorms. Our daytime high near 77. 100% chance of rain. Some wind gusts up to 10, 15. And there's a wind advisory with gusts as high as 35 miles per hour for Sunday. Sunday night, showers and possibly a thunderstorm continuing. An 80% chance of rain. Overnight low around 59. For Monday, showers and thunderstorms with a high near 71. 80% chance of rain. Monday night, a 50% chance of some widely scattered showers. Mostly cloudy with a low around 55. Tuesday, showers are likely with a 70% chance of rain. New rainfall amounts of less than a tenth of an inch to a quarter of an inch. Clearing by Tuesday night with a low around 48. Wednesday into Thursday of next week, mostly sunny days, clear nights with a high near 70. Nighttime lows in the upper 40s. So the colder weather will be arriving soon. With any kind of rain in the forecast, flash flooding is a possibility. If you encounter flowing water in a stream or wash, please turn around, don't drown. 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

In Arizona, water isn't just a worry, it's a crisis. I'm Jonathan Nez. Growing up in northern Arizona, my family didn't have running water or electricity. We had to take care of livestock, farm to tend, and water to haul. That's why as president of the Navajo Nation, I work with the Trump administration and other elected officials to deliver greater water access to northern Arizona. Now, Arizona is facing steep water cuts from the federal government that threaten rural Arizona and our way of life. I'm running for Congress because incumbent Congressman Eli Crane is making a bad problem even worse, sending tax dollars for Arizona's water infrastructure to other states but ours. He even voted for a huge tax break for the data center developers who are sucking up our water and driving up our prices. It has to stop. I'm running for Congress because Eli Crane is failing us, and I approve this message because I'll work with anyone to save Arizona's water. Paid for by Jonathan Nez for Congress.

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2: Gila County Weather.
3: A chance for stormy weather through this weekend. Low Miami, San Carlos, Roosevelt Lake, and the surrounding area looking at mostly sunny to partly cloudy, some periods of cloudiness. We will see a daytime high near 89. A little bit breezy, some wind gusts of 10 to 15, even up to 25 miles per hour. Increasing cloudiness overnight with a low around 66. Saturday, a 40% chance of some quietly scattered showers and or thunderstorms. Our daytime high near 84. Wind gusts as high as 20 miles per hour. Saturday night, a 90% chance of showers and possibly a thunderstorm with a low around 62. New rainfall amounts between a tenth and a quarter of an inch. Sunday, showers continuing with thunderstorms. Our daytime high near 77. 100% chance of rain. Some wind gusts up to 10, 15. And there's a wind advisory with gusts as high as 35 miles per hour for Sunday. Sunday night, showers and possibly a thunderstorm continuing. An 80% chance of rain. Overnight low around 59. But Monday, showers and thunderstorms with a high near 71. 80% chance of rain. Monday night, a 50% chance of some widely scattered showers, mostly cloudy with a low around 55. Tuesday, showers are likely with a 70% chance of rain, new rainfall amounts of less than a tenth of an inch to a quarter of an inch. Clearing by Tuesday night with a low around 48. Wednesday into Thursday of next week, mostly sunny days, clear nights with a high near 70, nighttime lows in the upper 40s. So the colder weather will be arriving soon. With any kind of rain in the forecast, flash flooding is a possibility. If you encounter flowing water in a stream or wash, please turn around, don't drown. 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
3: A chance for stormy weather through this weekend. Low Miami, San Carlos, Roosevelt Lake, and the surrounding area looking at mostly sunny to partly cloudy, some periods of cloudiness. We will see a daytime high near 89. A little bit breezy, some wind gusts of 10 to 15, even up to 25 miles per hour. Increasing cloudiness overnight with a low around 66. Saturday, a 40% chance of some widely scattered showers and or thunderstorms. Our daytime high near 84. Wind gusts as high as 20 miles per hour. Saturday night, a 90% chance of showers and possibly a thunderstorm with a low around 62. New rainfall amounts between a tenth and a quarter of an inch. Sunday, showers continuing with thunderstorms. Our daytime high near 77. 100% chance of rain. Some wind gusts up to 10, 15. And there's a wind advisory with gusts as high as 35 miles per hour for Sunday. Sunday night, showers and possibly a thunderstorm continuing. An 80% chance of rain. Overnight low around 59. For Monday, showers and thunderstorms with a high near 71. 80% chance of rain. Monday night, a 50% chance of some widely scattered showers. Mostly cloudy with a low around 55. Tuesday, showers are likely with a 70% chance of rain. New rainfall amounts of less than a tenth of an inch to a quarter of an inch. Clearing by Tuesday night with a low around 48. Wednesday into Thursday of next week, mostly sunny days, clear nights with a high near 70. Nighttime lows in the upper 40s. So the colder weather will be arriving soon. With any kind of rain in the forecast, flash flooding is a possibility. If you encounter flowing water in a stream or wash, please turn around. Don't drown. And thanks for spending your day with Gila's Kiss FM, KQSS 101.9.
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0: Breaker 19, this here's a rubber duck. You got a copy on me, Pigpen? Come on. Yeah, 10-4, Pigpen, for sure, for sure. By golly, it's clean clear to Flagtown. Come on. Yeah, it's a big 10-4 there, Pigpen. Yeah, we definitely got the front door, good buddy. Mercy sakes alive, looks like we got us a convoy.
1: It was the dark of the moon on the 6th of June in a Kenworth pulling logs. Cab over Pete with a reefer on and a Jimmy hauling hogs. We is heading for Bear on I-10 about a mile out of Shaky Town. I says, Pigpen, this here's a rubber duck and I'm about to put the hammer down.

0: Roger, them wolves is getting intense up here.
1: By the time we got into Tulsa Town, we had 85 trucks in all. But they's a roadblock up on the Cloverleaf, and them bears was wall to wall. Yeah, them Smokies as thick as bugs on a bumper. They even had a bear in the air. I says, calling all trucks, this here's the duck. We about to go a-hunting.

0: Big Ben. Negatory, Big Ben, you're still too close. Yeah, them hulk is starting to close up my sinuses. Mercy sakes, you better back off another 10.
1: Well, we rolled up Interstate 44 like a rocket sled on rails. We tore up all of our swindle sheets and left them setting on the scales. By the time we hit that shy town, them bears was getting smart. They'd brought up some reinforcements from the Illinois National Guard. There's armored cars and tanks and jeeps and rigs of every size. Yeah, them chicken coops was full of bears and choppers filled the skies. Well, we shot the line, we went for broke with 1,000 screaming trucks and 11 long-haired friends of Jesus in a chartreuse microbus.
0: Here, rubber duck to Sodbuster. Come on there, yeah. 10-4, Sodbuster. Listen, you want to put that microbus in behind that suicide jockey? Yeah, he's hauling dynamite and he needs all the help he can get.
1: Well, we laid a strip for the Jersey Shore and prepared to cross the line. I could see the bridge was lined with bears, but it didn't have a doggone dime. I says, Pigpen, this here's a rubber duck. We just ain't going to pay no toll. So we crashed the gate doing 98. I says, let them try.

0: Omaha. Well, they ought to know what to do at them honks out there for sure. Well, mercy sakes, good buddy. We're going to back on out here, so keep the bugs off your glass and the bears off
1: Gila's
0: your...
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Big John Levinsky with you on your Friday, October 9th, 2026. 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A little bit breezy and some increasing cloudiness expected. In fact, tomorrow into Sunday, Monday, and Tuesday, a chance for some widely scattered shower activity. 90% chance by tomorrow night into Sunday, we're looking at a 100% chance of widely scattered showers and, some wind gusts of 15 to 20, even up to 35 miles per hour. We do have a wind advisory that will be in effect on Sunday, as well as the rain, so stay inside. And then Monday into Tuesday, still some scattered showers in our forecast. And a little bit cooler, daytime highs near 70, nighttime lows in the upper 40s expected, and that will be early next week. We'll have more on the weather here in just minutes. Vital Lamp Blood Services, they will be conducting a few blood drives coming up in the next month or so. The first one will be on Thursday, October 15th at the Cobra Valley Rec Center. 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That'll be from 8 till noon on Thursday, October 15th, which is next week. And then there's a few blood drives in November at the CVIT, Allied Health Building in Globe. 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If you'd like to make your appointment, you can go online to vitalant.org or phone 1-877-258-4825. 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The Bullion Plaza Cultural Center and Museum has their second Friday program this evening, a truly scary story. Join author Marshall Terrell as he presents Diane Schmidt's vivid detail and emotional candor in Bullion Plaza Museum's second Friday program, Smitty, My Marriage to a Serial Killer, Charles Schmidt, the Pied Piper of Tucson. That will be this evening at 6:30. Diane believed that she had found her Prince Charming when she met and married Charles Schmidt, until her fairy tale became part of one of the most notorious murder cases in history. Terrell and Schmidt's presentation will include behind-the-scenes insights into the writing process and Diane's bravery in sharing such a story. A book signing will follow the program. That's this evening at 6:30. All Bullion Plaza Second Friday programs are absolutely free. If you're looking for something to do this weekend, you can step back into the 50s and 60s. Get ready to twist, jitterbug, and hand jive at the 50s dance on Saturday, October 10th, that's tomorrow, from 1 till 5 p.m. at the American Legion. The afternoon will feature music by Neto and Imagine, a special appearance by Elvis, and contests for the best dress, the best gum-blowing, hula hoop, the twist, jitterbug, and hand jive prizes will be awarded. Tickets are available at the Globe Miami Chamber of Commerce. And this event is sponsored by the Citizens for a Better Community and the American Legion, Henry Berry Post Number 4, which is located at 645 South Broad Street in Globe. And later on in the day, Kismet Closet is having their country music event, country music on Saturday at the Vineyard from 6 until 9 p.m. featuring Norman Uptain and Robert Barron, all while supporting the mission of the Kismet Foundation. If you'd like to get tickets,
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Their number once again, 928-242-3563, to get your tickets for the Kismet Country Music event, which will be tomorrow evening, October 10th. Freeport Mac Moran wants to remind you about their free water resource workshop, which will be at the Bullion Plaza tomorrow, October 10th, focused on the water resources that serve the Globe Miami area. You'll hear directly from local water professionals, learn more about this vital resource, and take home info that you can use. 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Following the workshop, attendees can receive two free desert-friendly plants, courtesy of the Boyce Thompson Arboretum, while supplies last. And the first 50 registered workshop participants will receive their plants after the presentation. It's taking place tomorrow, Saturday, October 10th, at the Bullion Plaza Cultural Center and Museum. Registration is required. You can get details by going to globeaz.gov.

0: in the park. Remember, their events are free, and they encourage the community to be directly involved. The Miami Small Town Christmas will also be held on December 19th to begin at 6 o'clock, and they're also looking for toy or money donations for that event. This Christmas event is usually the biggest event that they host, so it is important to seek as many donations as they possibly can get. They will put out more detailed info in the near future. 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
3: Gila County Weather.
0: A chance for stormy weather through this weekend. Low Miami, San Carlos, Roosevelt Lake, and the surrounding area looking at increasing cloudiness overnight with a low around 66. Saturday, a 40% chance of some widely scattered showers and or thunderstorms. Our daytime high near 84. Wind gust as high as 20 miles per hour. Saturday night, a 90% chance of showers and possibly a thunderstorm with a low around 62. New rainfall amounts between a tenth and a quarter of an inch. Sunday, showers continuing with thunderstorms. Our daytime high near 77, 100% chance of rain, some wind gusts up to 10, 15, and there's a wind advisory with gusts as high as 35 miles per hour for Sunday. Sunday night, showers and possibly a thunderstorm continuing, an 80% chance of rain, an overnight low around 59, but Monday, showers and thunderstorms with a high near 71, 80% chance of rain. Monday night, a 50% chance of some widely scattered showers, mostly cloudy with a low around 55. Tuesday, showers are likely with a 70% chance of rain, new rainfall amounts of less than a tenth of an inch to a quarter of an inch. Clearing by Tuesday night with a low around 48. Wednesday into Thursday of next week, mostly sunny days, clear nights with a high near 70, nighttime lows in the upper 40s. So the colder weather will be arriving soon. With any kind of rain in the forecast, flash flooding is a possibility. If you encounter flowing water in a stream or wash, please turn around, don't drown. And thanks for spending your day with Gila's Kiss FM, KQSS 101.9.
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0: Good afternoon, right around 4 o'clock. I'm Big John Dubinsky with you on Gila's KISS FM KQSS 101.9. 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We got down to 65 for a low this morning. We're up to 87 for a high so far today. Looking at some increasing cloudiness overnight, a chance for some widely scattered showers over the weekend. 40% chance by tomorrow afternoon, 90% chance tomorrow night, 100% chance on Sunday, and there is going to be some wind activity on Sunday. In fact, wind gust of 15 to 20, even up to 35 miles per hour to go along with all that rain, so be careful out there. Probably your best bet is to stay inside, and the scattered shower activity will continue Monday into Tuesday of next week. More on that in minutes. In local football action, the Globe Tigers, they have their homecoming game this evening at 7 o'clock at Harbison Field. They go into that 2-5, playing the Aridi Prep Chargers. The Miami Vandals, they're also 2-5. They're on the road to play St. John's. And the San Carlos Braves, they're also on the road, 1-6 for the season, to play the Alchessay Falcons in Alchessay. It is coming up next weekend, the Apache G Festival. Saturday, October 17th, experience the spirit, artistry, and living traditions of Apache culture at one of Globe Arizona's most anticipated annual celebrations. The Apache G Festival transforms Globe's Harbison Field into a gathering place filled with Native American art, traditional foods, music, dance, and cultural experiences. 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Throughout the day, visitors can experience the sights, sounds, and flavors that make Apache culture such an important part of the history and identity of this region. Celebrated for more than four decades, Apache G has become a treasured Globe tradition that brings people together through culture, community, and shared experiences. For visitors to Gila County, it's an opportunity to experience an authentic celebration of Native heritage while discovering the historic character and hospitality of Globe. And that will be happening on Saturday, October 17th, from 9 a.m. until 4:30 p.m. in Globe, Arizona at Harbison Field. And now, we have your sheriff's release with the focus on the Globe, Miami, San Carlos, Roosevelt areas. On the Gila County Sheriff's Office call address history for Thursday, October 8th, 12:20 a.m., field interviews on East Ash Street, East U.S. Highway 60, East Main Street, all in Globe throughout the early morning hours. 2:45 a.m., suspicious activity, North U.S. Highway 60 Globe. 3:37 a.m., an assault, North Escadilla Drive. 5:13 a.m., field interview on West Passage Boulevard. 5:38 a.m., transport, East South Street. 6:35 a.m., Forest Service incident, Forest Service Road 512 Young. 6:51 a.m., information gathered, North Pine Street. 7:33 a.m., accident, unknown injuries, North Copper 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property, South Jess Hayes Road. 2:53 p.m., probation checks throughout the day on East Sutherland Street, East Ash Street, East Granite Street, South El Camino, East Block Avenue, West 4th Avenue, East U.S. Highway 60, South McKinney Avenue, North Escadilla Drive, and there's more, South Wallaman Road, West Live Oak Street, South Highland Drive, East Hammond Street, East Locomotive Drive, Claypool, North Main Street, East Boyles Avenue, South Glendale Avenue, West Euclid Avenue, West Paxton Avenue, South Sharps Road, and East Mesquite Street, all with probation checks throughout the day. Very busy day for probation checks. 3:07 p.m., a disturbed person, South Six Shooter Canyon Road. 5:03 p.m., hit and run, East U.S. Highway 60. 5:20 p.m., a transport, East South Street. 5:44 p.m., field interview, North Pine Street. 5:51 p.m., fire alarm, East Railroad Court. 6:01 p.m., special detail, East Regis Road, Miami. 6:10 p.m., a disturbance, West Elmer Lane, Tonto Basin. 6:29 p.m., a domestic, East Mesquite Street. 7:16 p.m., suspicious activity, West 1st Avenue. 7:56 p.m., field interview, East U.S. Highway 60. 8:25 p.m., found property, North Pine Street. 8:47 p.m., civil matter, East Mesquite Street. 9:05 p.m., juvenile problem, East Ash Street. 9:51 p.m., field interview, East Ash Street. 9:55 p.m., extra patrol, South Hagen Road. 11:25 p.m., a domestic, South Doughty Street, Claypool. 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
3: Gila County Weather.
0: A chance for stormy weather through this weekend. Low Miami, San Carlos, Roosevelt Lake, and the surrounding area looking at increasing cloudiness overnight with a low around 66. Saturday, a 40% chance of some widely scattered showers and or thunderstorms. Our daytime high near 84. Wind gust as high as 20 miles per hour. Saturday night, a 90% chance of showers and possibly a thunderstorm with a low around 62. New rainfall amounts between a tenth and a quarter of an inch. Sunday, showers continuing with thunderstorms. Daytime high near 77, 100% chance of rain, some wind gusts up to 10-15, and there's a wind advisory with gusts as high as 35 miles per hour for Sunday. Sunday night, showers and possibly a thunderstorm continuing, an 80% chance of rain, overnight low around 59, but Monday showers and thunderstorms with a high near 71, 80% chance of rain. Monday night, a 50% chance of some widely scattered showers, mostly cloudy with a low around 55. Tuesday, showers are likely with a 70% chance of rain, new rainfall amounts of less than a tenth of an inch to a quarter of an inch. Clearing by Tuesday night with a low around 48. Wednesday into Thursday of next week, mostly sunny days, clear nights with a high near 70, nighttime lows in the upper 40s. So the colder weather will be arriving soon. If any kind of rain in the forecast, flash flooding is a possibility. If you encounter flowing water in a stream or wash, please turn around, don't drown. And thanks for spending your day with Gila's KISS FM, KQSS 101.9.
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Got a furnace? Get a startup and operational test of the heating system, thermostat, airflow, accessible electric components, safety controls, and, listen to this, Just-in-Time will also perform carbon monoxide testing while the furnace is operating to help identify potential safety concerns. That's priceless, but it's included in the deal. Got an HVAC system? Take advantage of the special with a comprehensive checkup. Just-in-Time will turn on the heat, test its operation, and verify its functioning properly, so you'll be looking forward to cozy nights and pleasant dreams. And if you have a swamp cooler, you'll want to know this. The October special covers swamp cooler shutdowns, too. 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Get ahead of problems with a professional shutdown and winterization, including disconnecting the water supply, draining accessible water lines, inspecting accessible components, and securing the cooler for winter. 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You'll see what I mean. Whether it's cooling or heating, Just-in-Time does it right. And like the name says, right on time. Just-in-Time Heating and Cooling. Monster!

In Arizona, water isn't just a worry, it's a crisis. I'm Jonathan Nez. Growing up in northern Arizona, my family didn't have running water or electricity. We had to take care of livestock, farm to tend, and water to haul. That's why as president of the Navajo Nation, I work with the Trump administration and other elected officials to deliver greater water access to northern Arizona. Now, Arizona is facing steep water cuts from the federal government that threaten rural Arizona and our way of life. I'm running for Congress because incumbent Congressman Eli Crane is making a bad problem even worse, sending tax dollars for Arizona's water infrastructure to other states but ours. He even voted for a huge tax break for the data center developers who are sucking up our water and driving up our prices. It has to stop. I'm running for Congress because Eli Crane is failing us, and I approve this message because I'll work with anyone to save Arizona's water. Paid for by Jonathan Nez for Congress. Eli.

Good afternoon from Gila's Kiss FM, KQSS 101.9. 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And we're up to 88 for the high today. That was after a morning low of 65. We are expecting increasing cloudiness overnight and then a good chance for some widely scattered showers by tomorrow night going into Sunday. 40% chance for tomorrow, increasing to a 90% chance tomorrow night. And then Sunday, not only the scattered showers at 100%, but there's also a wind advisory anywhere from 15 to 20, even up to 35 miles per hour. And then scattered showers still continuing into Monday and Tuesday of next week. And we can also expect some cooler temperatures, a high near 70 and nighttime lows in the upper 40s. And we'll tell you more about that in minutes. It is Fire Prevention Week, and the Tri-City Fire Department is having their open house. It is happening tomorrow from 10:30 until 1 p.m. at their fire station at 4280 East Broadway in Claypool. Come on out for a fun-filled day that will include vendors, fire prevention demonstrations, fun activities to participate with the firefighters. You can also have the opportunity to see all the fire trucks, ambulances, and a helicopter, plus many more exciting things. Spend some time with the firefighters and check out where they live while on duty. They will have goodie bags for the kids and, of course, hot dogs for everyone. Door prizes and drawings will be held throughout the event, so make sure you get your ticket at the door when you come on in. Herbie, their favorite fire truck, will be there to entertain you. Check it all out. Tri-City Fire Department having their open house on Saturday on East Broadway in Claypool. The Gila County Elections Department wants to let you know that early voting has begun, as well as the early ballots. They have been mailed out. The last day to request an early ballot will be Friday, October 23rd. The last day to vote early in person on Friday, October 30th, and the general election day on Tuesday, November 3rd. And they are looking for poll workers. If you'd like to be a poll worker, you must be a minimum of 18 years of age and a citizen of the United States, must be registered to vote, and reside in the county 29 days prior to Election Day. Must not be a candidate on the ballot or the spouse, child, or parent of a candidate. If you'd like to be a poll worker, give Gila County Elections a call at 928-402-8709. 928-402-8709. Red Drum San Carlos chapter is having a welcoming event. Mark this date on your calendar, October 23rd. It will be at the American Legion, 645 South Broad Street in Globe, from noon until 6 p.m. They will be featuring a bike show, raffle, hamburgers and hot dogs, cash bar, $20 cover charge, which includes food and drink. 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If you'd like to know more about that, you can call 480-738-9690 or go online to redrummc.com. 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And remember that welcoming event will be on Friday, October 23rd at the American Legion from noon until 6 p.m. The month of October is here, and it's the final month of the Globe Miami Farmers Market, which will continue through October 31st. It happens every Saturday from 8 a.m. until 11 a.m.
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0: squash, glass and paper, solar-powered bird baths, bird feeders, Monique's Kitchen with tamales and Hispanic sweetbreads, and the Sarah Kay Foundation will be out there with all kinds of goodies. 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As always, the event will be held on Halloween night, October 31st, which will be a Saturday, with the candy flowing starting at 5:30. After the Broad Street is safely turned into a safe pedestrian zone. Think TP all the way to the train trestle filled with over 200 merchants, organizations, companies, families, churches, vintage cars, music stops, brick and mortar, food and watering hole stops, a town photo booth with Ms. Yvette's photography, a spooky 1910 jail walkthrough for the kids starting at 4 p.m., friends, neighbors, virtual contests with prizes galore, and so much more. This event is free to the public, 5:30 until 8 o'clock or until the treats and tricks run out. Celebrate Halloween in downtown Globe. Registration is open until Monday, October 26th. And for further info, you can find them on the Globe Historic Downtown Facebook page under events, or message Molly Cornwell Thompson, the events coordinator of the Globe Downtown Association, 1-480-345-7477. 480-345-7477. And happy Halloween from the city of Globe.
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2: Gila County Weather.
0: A chance for stormy weather through this weekend. Globe, Miami, San Carlos, Roosevelt Lake, and the surrounding area looking at increasing cloudiness overnight with a low around 66. Saturday, a 40% chance of some widely scattered showers and or thunderstorms. Our daytime high near 84. Wind gust as high as 20 miles per hour. Saturday night, a 90% chance of showers and possibly a thunderstorm with a low around 62. New rainfall amounts between a tenth and a quarter of an inch. Sunday, showers continuing with thunderstorms. Our daytime high near 77. 100% chance of rain. Some wind gusts up to 10, 15. And there's a wind advisory with gusts as high as 35 miles per hour for Sunday. Sunday night, showers and possibly a thunderstorm continuing. An 80% chance of rain. Overnight low around 59. But Monday, showers and thunderstorms with a high near 71. 80% chance of rain. Monday night, a 50% chance of some widely scattered showers. Mostly cloudy with a low around 55. Tuesday, showers are likely with a 70% chance of rain. New rainfall amounts of less than a tenth of an inch to a quarter of an inch. Clearing by Tuesday night with a low around 48. Wednesday into Thursday of next week, mostly sunny days, clear nights with a high near 70. Nighttime lows in the upper 40s, so the colder weather will be arriving soon. With any kind of rain in the forecast, flash flooding is a possibility. If you encounter flowing water in a stream or wash, please turn around, don't drown. And thanks for spending your day with Gila's Kiss FM, KQSS 101.9.
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